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the pain, I keep it moving, see it till the end, until we meet again. 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

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From sunlight to skyline. From sunrise to sunset. Every block got a story. 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

0: was too great and too much fun to be gone forever. 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Something like this, that was this big and this important and this great, will never die.
1: Naravno, Luther Vandross i Never Too Much. Funkamilion verzija. Pre toga smo čuli Joaquin Funka i Spank. Disco Grooves, epizoda Diskoteke Plus 202. Bar u ovoj epizodi još par minuta sa vama. Luther Vandross.

few years, maybe many years, will be considered passé and ridiculous. Will be misrepresented and caricatured and sneered at, or worse, completely ignored. People will laugh about John Travolta, Olivia Newton-John, white polyester suits and platform shoes and going like this. But we had nothing to do with those things and still love disco. Those who didn't understand will never understand. Disco was much more and much better than all that. Disco was too great and too much fun to be going.

Mike Marine, Don't Talk to the Snake. Malo čas, ovo je Linda Giorizzo, Hard Flash Tonight. Italo disco i Euro disco, naravno, u diskoteci Plus 202.

In a minute I got reason to love you, cause of your pace of working man. Do well or don't do anything, ooh, it's your life motto. You passed many humiliations here, so you went to Hollywood. But heart of Lowlander was aching you, ooh, the round was quite good. What is far will become so near, but before you must feel some pain. But what is sorrow in comparison with kindness that you will find there? Here sun becomes the night, but it wouldn't burn till dawn. Then I got your own highway, so long, so long. I hope I'll see you there, ooh, there, and there, and there, and there.